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3: 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I'm J.D. Moffitt.
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And everything in between. 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
1: 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I'm J.D. Moffitt.
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And everything in between. I can't stop the feeling. 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
2: Good morning. It's Monday, July 13th. We are currently under a yellow heat warning. We'll see mainly sunny skies today with a high 32, humidex of 37. The dollar is currently trading for 70.74 cents US. And I'm Rob Kerwain. The UK man who pled guilty to manslaughter in the 2023 death of Owen Sound restaurant owner Sharif Rahman has been sentenced to 3.5 years in prison. Justice Christopher Chorney accepted the joint submission from the Crown and Defence Counsel in an Owen Sound courtroom Friday morning, sentencing 25-year-old Robert Evans Jr. to 42 months imprisonment. Evans Jr. has 212 days, or approximately 7 months, left to serve in prison after credit for his pre-trial time spent in custody. Chorney says he understands after Evans Jr. concludes his time in prison, he will then continue to be detained pending deportation from Canada. It's not yet known when the union representing Canadian auto workers will enter contract negotiations with Stellantis and General Motors. It comes after Unifor and the Ford Motor Company reached a tentative agreement covering roughly 5,000 workers at 5 plants in southern Ontario and 1 in Alberta. Details of the 3-year deal are not being released until they are ratified by union members. Unifor has said talks with Stellantis and General Motors are expected to begin once the Ford agreement is ratified. Another illness besides Lyme disease is on the rise as tick populations increase in Canada. A paper published today in the Canadian Medical Association Journal says it's important for physicians to consider anaplasmosis as a possible diagnosis for patients with unexplained fever who live in areas where ticks are endemic because it is highly treatable. Climate change is increasing the number of black-legged ticks that transmit both Lyme disease and anaplasmosis, especially in Ontario, Quebec, and Nova Scotia. And sad news this morning as New Zealand actor Sam Neill, best known for his work in Jurassic Park and The Piano, has died at the age of 78. A statement on the actor's social media page says his death in Sydney, Australia was sudden and unexpected. In 2023, Neill disclosed he had been diagnosed with cancer, though his family statement says he was cancer-free when he died and did not specify a cause of death. Neill was a smoothly elegant and versatile actor whose career moved from art film to blockbuster, dodging velociraptors in Jurassic Park to playing opposite Holly Hunter in The Piano. In sports, the Saskatchewan Roughriders outscored the visiting Hamilton Tigercats 27-0 in the second half of their game en route to a 38-7 CFL win on Sunday. The Riders improved to 4-1, while the Ticats, who were without injured quarterback Bo Levi Mitchell, slipped to 2-3. With a yellow heat warning in effect, JD will be keeping you up to date on the weather throughout the morning. From the Light 99.3 News Center, I'm Rob Kerwain.

So, Georgian Bay's favorites. First thing Mondays already from Light 99.3. Sounds of the Outfield. Taking a game over the weekend, maybe? Yeah, 6:14. Good morning. It was a part of your weekend, then good. Hopefully, whatever you did, sportingly or otherwise, it was enjoyable because it's gone. But the next one's not far. We've got a hot week ahead. Very weekend-like weather for the next bunch of days. Good morning. I'm J.D. Moffitt. I had a good weekend, and I'm set for the next one, too. But there's that week in the way, first of all. Let's do that first.

0: Light weather update.
1: Hot ones throughout the week. Yellow heat warning, in fact, today for most of the area. Sunshine, hot, 29. The forecast high feels like 36 or warmer. Find shade, lots of water, keep cool. Sunshine and 33 tomorrow, sunny and 28 Wednesday, and more sun Thursday, 27 degrees. Don't forget the sunblock as well outside.
0: J.D. 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

favorites from Eaford, Collingwood, South Georgian Bay's Lights, 99.3, Tyler Shaw, 629. Good morning, Rise and Shine. It's JD, and what a weekend in sports. Wow, pretty exciting stuff, really. The Jays lost 5-4 to San Diego, the last game before the All-Star break, which in itself will be kind of cool. Jays pitcher Dylan Cease will start for the Jays and start the All-Star game tomorrow night, which is kind of neat. But the excitement was in golf, as it quite often is. Right, fellas? But the LPGA was the pinnacle of the excitement over the weekend. Brooke Henderson went on what they call a heater. She was in the zone. She was, like most of the rest of the pack, right out of it by Sunday morning, but actually clawed her way back in. She had a pretty good weekend overall, but Ryu Hae-ran was just in another world. And I think had 11 straight birdies on the Saturday, but by the last round, Brooke was in it and in the hunt, and in fact, with an eagle tied, ran at the end of the round and went into extra holes. She lost after four extra holes, Brooke did, but still, what a weekend. First female golfer in history to have three eagles in one round. She also had two holes in one over the weekend, by the way. So it was a pretty solid weekend, I'd say. The best weekend she'd ever had, I think, and still not win. Taylor Pendrith lost an extra holes as well, Canadian, to Stephen Fisk. On the PGA side, but the excitement was, of course, in the LPGA. Scottish Open as well. Saskatchewan beat Hamilton in the CFL, and Montreal over Calgary on Saturday, 37-30. Just a pretty good weekend. And you watched some of that outside on your patio, didn't you? That was the way to go with that, for sure. Good sports for this country. And Sky from Light 99.3. Good morning.

0: Light weather update.
1: Hot ones throughout the week. Yellow heat warning, in fact, today for most of the area. Sunshine, hot, 29. The forecast high feels like 36 or warmer. Find shade, lots of water, keep cool. Sunshine and 33 tomorrow, sunny and 28 Wednesday, and more sun Thursday, 27 degrees. Don't forget the sunblock as well outside.
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1: 6:55, en route to the 7 o'clock news, sports, weather, it's all ahead. Rob Kerwain in today for the temporarily vacationing Stacey Englehart. Details next hour on the Portside Festival with Theater Collingwood's, the Sunday night concert series with the Friends of the Meaford Library, and more when it comes to outdoor shows. 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
1: Good morning. It's Monday, July 13th. There's a yellow heat warning in effect. Mainly sunny skies today with a high 32, humid index of 37, and a UV index of 9 or very high. The dollar is trading for 70.71 cents US, and I'm Rob Kerwane. The unemployment rate in the area that includes Bruce and Gray counties declined last month. The four-county Labor Market Planning Board says the jobless rate for the Stratford-Bruce Peninsula region was 5.6% in June, down from 5.9% a month prior. The decline in the unemployment rate came as the total number of people working the region was essentially unchanged, with more than 3,400 new full-time positions offset by the loss of 3,300 part-time jobs, but the size of the labor force fell by more than 500 people, resulting in the unemployment number decline. Environment Canada says yet another heat wave is set to start in Ontario today and could last until Wednesday or Thursday. The weather agency forecast feels like temperatures of up to 45 degrees Celsius, with its peak expected to be on Tuesday. Much of northern Ontario is under a severe orange warning, which could see highs of 36 degrees Celsius without the Humidex. Less severe yellow warnings are in place for southern Ontario. Another sexual assault trial for fashion mogul Peter Nygaard begins today in Montreal. The 84-year-old, who founded the now-defunct women's apparel company Nygaard International, was found guilty of four counts of sexual assault in 2023 and sentenced to 11 years in prison in a Toronto trial. He faces sexual assault and forcible confinement charges in Quebec for events that allegedly took place between November of 1997 and November of 98. Nygaard denies accusations that he used his position to lure women and girls. And renewed fighting between the United States and Iran could reignite inflation concerns for the Bank of Canada. The central bank is set to make its fifth interest rate decision of the year on Wednesday. Inflation topped 3% in May thanks to higher gas prices from the Iran war. Tony Stilo of Oxford Economics says new strikes over the past week between the nations threatened to push gas prices higher once again. The Bank of Canada is widely expected to leave its benchmark interest rate unchanged at 2.25% for a sixth straight time this week. In sports, the 45 and 51 Toronto Blue Jays have 4 days off for the All-Star break before hosting the Chicago White Sox in a three-game series, followed by a four-game set against the visiting Tampa Bay Rays. The Jays wrapped up a nine-game West Coast road trip yesterday, losing 5-4 to the San Diego Padres. With a yellow heat warning in effect, JD will be keeping you up to date on the weather throughout the morning. 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
2: Thank you, Rob. Good morning. Forecast for Meaford, Collingwood, most of South Georgian Bay. Hot ones throughout the week. Yellow heat warning, in fact, today for most of the area. Sunshine, hot, 29. The forecast high feels like 36 or warmer. Find shade, lots of water, keep cool. Sunshine and 33 tomorrow, sunny and 28 Wednesday, and more sun Thursday, 27 degrees. Don't forget the sunblock as well outside. That's like 99.3 News, Sports, and Weather. I'm J.D. Moffitt. 14 degrees to start our day in Midland. That's not unusually warm, but heat warning throughout the area. 16 in Collingwood, 16 in Wasaga Beach, 18 in Owen Sound. Outside our Meaford studios, yes, the yellow heat warning is in place, and 20 degrees.
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7:07, first thing Monday, back to it. 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Especially the ones that we're really busy at. Yeah, it's just the way it works, but that's okay. The next weekend's not far. Hot days in the meantime. And now it's worn on light.

713. 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
1: Hot ones throughout the week. Yellow heat warning, in fact, today for most of the area. Sunshine, hot, 29. The forecast high feels like 36 or warmer. Find shade, lots of water, keep cool. Sunshine and 33 tomorrow, sunny and 28 Wednesday, and more sun Thursday, 27 degrees. Don't forget the sunblock as well outside.
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favorites from Meaford, Collingwood, South Georgian Bay's Lights, 99.3, one of the great rock and roll mysteries. What is that song that gives them more than a feeling, I wonder? Boston, Memories, I've always wondered that. I've wondered that 40-some-odd years. What is it that inspires songs like that? They talk about it. They say it was a song that brought back the memories of the girl. What was that one, I wonder? You've got one, too, right? We all do. It's okay. Good memories. That's the key. And the music that creates them, that's a good key as well. 7:21, sunny. Let's make some new memories today, shall we? Make it a great little Tuesday where you enjoy the sun but didn't get too overheated. Be cool like Fonzie today. And Enrique Iglesias.

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1: Hot ones throughout the week. Yellow heat warning, in fact, today for most of the area. Sunshine, hot, 29. The forecast high feels like 36 or warmer. Find shade, lots of water, keep cool. Sunshine and 33 tomorrow, sunny and 28 Wednesday, and more sun Thursday, 27 degrees. Don't forget the sunblock as well outside.
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1: 7:46 sports. Jays lose yesterday to San Diego 5-4. Last game before the All-Star break tomorrow night, which is kind of cool because a Jay starts. Cease will start on the mound for the American League. That's kind of cool. LPGA was wild this weekend. Brooke Henderson, what a weekend. The first woman in LPGA or in golf history to put together three eagles in one round and two holes in one in the weekend, and she still just barely lost. Took Rue to the overtime and lost in the extra holes, but that's all right. A great weekend regardless. And Canadian Taylor Pendrith, he lost in extra holes as well, so he finished, you know, like 1A in the ISCA Open, and Tom Kim wins the Genesis Scottish Open. CFL Saskatchewan over Hamilton 38-7. Montreal beats Calgary Saturday night, and we are onward with good sports. And Barney Bentall on a real nice Monday from Light 99.3.

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1: 8 o'clock news, sports, weather, it's all ahead for you into the next hour. No mystery. Rob Kerwane is next. See what I did there? I mean, that's Friday stuff. But somehow I'm able to pull off this happy Monday. Sunshine on Light. Good morning.

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1: Good morning. It's Monday, July the 13th. We'll see mainly sunny skies today with a high of 32 and a humidex of 37. UV index today 9 or very high. The dollar is currently trading for 70.70 cents US. And I'm Rob Kerwain. The UK man who pled guilty to manslaughter in the 2023 death of Owen Sound restaurant owner Sharif Rahman has been sentenced to 3.5 years in prison. Justice Christopher Chorney accepted the joint submission from the Crown and Defense Counsel in an Owen Sound courtroom Friday morning, sentencing 25-year-old Robert Evans Jr. to 42 months imprisonment. Evans Jr. has 212 days, or approximately 7 months, left to serve in prison after credit for his pre-trial time spent in custody. Chorney says he understands after Evans Jr. concludes his time in prison, he will then continue to be detained pending deportation from Canada. It's not yet known when the union representing Canadian auto workers will enter contract negotiations with Stellantis and General Motors. It comes after Unifor and the Ford Motor Company reached a tentative agreement covering roughly 5,000 workers at 5 plants in southern Ontario and 1 in Alberta. Details of the 3-year deal are not being released until they are ratified by union members. Unifor has said talks with Stellantis and General Motors are expected to begin once the Ford agreement is ratified. Another illness besides Lyme disease is on the rise as tick populations increase in Canada. A paper published today in the Canadian Medical Association Journal says it's important for physicians to consider anaplasmosis as a possible diagnosis for patients with unexplained fever who live in areas where ticks are endemic because it is highly treatable. Climate change is increasing the number of black-legged ticks that transmit both Lyme disease and anaplasmosis, especially in Ontario, Quebec, and Nova Scotia. And sad news this morning as New Zealand actor Sam Neill, best known for his work in Jurassic Park and The Piano, has died at the age of 78. A statement on the actor's social media page says his death in Sydney, Australia was sudden and unexpected. In 2023, Neill disclosed he had been diagnosed with cancer, though his family statement says he was cancer-free when he died and did not specify a cause of death. Neill was a smoothly elegant and versatile actor whose career moved from art film to blockbuster, dodging velociraptors in Jurassic Park to playing opposite Holly Hunter in The Piano. In sports, the Saskatchewan Roughriders outscored the visiting Hamilton Tigercats 27-0 in the second half of their game, en route to a 38-7 CFL win on Sunday. The Riders improved to 4-1, while the Tigercats, who were without injured quarterback Bo Levi Mitchell, slipped to 2-3. With a yellow heat warning in effect, JD will be keeping you up to date on the weather throughout the morning. 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
2: Thank you, Rob. Good morning. Forecast for Meaford, Collingwood, most of South Georgian Bay. Hot ones throughout the week. Yellow heat warning, in fact, today for most of the area. Sunshine, hot, 29. The forecast high feels like 36 or warmer. Find shade, lots of water, keep cool. Sunshine and 33 tomorrow, sunny and 28 Wednesday, and more sun Thursday, 27 degrees. Don't forget the sunblock as well outside. That's like 99.3 News, Sports, and Weather. I'm J.D. Moffitt. 14 degrees to start our day in Midland. That's not unusually warm, but heat warning throughout the area. 16 in Collingwood, 16 in Wasaga Beach, 18 in Owen Sound. Outside of Meaford Studios, yes, the yellow heat warning is in place, and 20 degrees. Good morning and be cool from Light 99.3.
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1: Light weather update.
2: Hot ones throughout the week. Yellow heat warning, in fact, today for most of the area. Sunshine, hot, 29. The forecast high feels like 36 or warmer. Find shade, lots of water, keep cool. Sunshine and 33 tomorrow, sunny and 28 Wednesday, and more sun Thursday, 27 degrees. Don't forget the sunblock as well outside.
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8:24, first thing Monday, back to it, rise and shine. Nice day. 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

0: out Georgia May's favorites for Mondays, like 99.3, Tegan and Sarah at 8:32. The countdown continues, getting to less than 2 weeks' time for Summerfest 26, July 31st to August 2nd, Market Square, downtown Meaford. We will be watching E.T. Under the Stars on the Friday night, the family movie night. I know the kids are like, what's an E.T.? Mom, I don't understand. Just take the kids and let's educate them into one of the greatest movies of that era, for sure. It's when Spielberg was just getting things going, isn't it? So good. That's the Friday night. Saturday, we got the Market Square Markets, the Beer Tent, the Kids Zone, Saturday and Sunday as well. 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Let's just hope the weather is going to work with us. It should, right? Summer. It's a hot one this morning.
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1: Hot ones throughout the week. Yellow heat warning, in fact, today for most of the area. Sunshine, hot, 29. The forecast high feels like 36 or warmer. Find shade, lots of water, keep cool. Sunshine and 33 tomorrow, sunny and 28 Wednesday, and more sun Thursday, 27 degrees. Don't forget the sunblock as well outside.
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1: 8:48, and a special thank you once again for all those attending on Saturday, the 5K run walk for the Meaford Hospital Foundation, the Harbor Run, a huge success in the heat. It was a warm one, a warm start for the day and for the runners, but so successful. Over 650 racers. Of all speeds, running, walking, strolling, socializing. It was just a great event. Thank you so much to everyone participating. Thank you to the Volunteer Corps. Thank you so much to the sponsors. 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It's bigger than a village these days. It's like a town. It takes a town sometimes. Kudos on the events.

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1: 8:55, setting up for the 9 o'clock. And the start of your workday Monday, sunny start of that. Sunblock, hydrate, and enjoy. We'll catch you tomorrow. Amanda Marshall is

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1: Hot ones throughout the week. Yellow heat warning, in fact, today for most of the area. Sunshine, hot, 29. The forecast high feels like 36 or warmer. Find shade, lots of water, keep cool. Sunshine and 33 tomorrow. Sunny and 28 Wednesday and more sun Thursday. 27 degrees. Don't forget the sunblock as well outside.
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1: Hot ones throughout the week. Yellow heat warning, in fact, today for most of the area. Sunshine, hot, 29. The forecast high feels like 36 or warmer. Find shade, lots of water, keep cool. Sunshine and 33 tomorrow, sunny and 28 Wednesday, and more sun Thursday, 27 degrees. Don't forget the sunblock as well outside.
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1: Light 99.3 weather for Meaford, Collingwood, and South Georgian Bay. Yellow warning for heat in effect. Forecast today is sunny. High of 31, feeling like 37. Tonight, mainly clear. Low of 24. Tomorrow, it's mainly sunny. High of 33. And Wednesday also looks mainly sunny with a high of 28. That's a look at your Monday morning forecast on Light 99.3.
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Richard Hoskinson on your Monday morning, sitting in for Anna Almeida this week. She's taking a bit of a break, but we'll be back. In the meantime, I'll be bringing you all the usual fun, the music, and stick around and enjoy the day. Looks like we're going to see sunny skies for the most part, but feeling plenty warm, up into the 30s, maybe high 30s with the humidex not leaving the 20s overnight. It's kind of a dangerous heat, so stay cool. We'll get a full look at the forecast on the way.

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Light 99.3, you know, we are looking at that yellow warning for heat in effect. They're talking about temperatures getting up to 30 to maybe even 37 degrees in the day with humidex higher than that. Minimum temperatures overnight are only in the low 20s, meaning it's that stay inside, stay safe, stay cool kind of heat. The kind they had in the UK recently and the kind we've had to deal with a couple of times. You know the drill. Lots of water, lots of shade, lots of cool air. Stay nice and safe out there.

0: High of 31, feeling like 37. Tonight, mainly clear, low of 24. Tomorrow, it's mainly sunny, high of 33. And Wednesday also looks mainly sunny with a high of 28. That's a look at your Monday morning forecast on Light 99.3.
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Saw this news this morning. The actor Sam Neill has passed away at 78. You might know him best for playing Alan Grant in Jurassic Park. But he had a host of other notable roles, like in The Piano, Peaky Blinders, Event Horizon. He had been dealing with cancer, which he announced in 2023, but they say he was cancer-free when he died unexpectedly and suddenly. No cause has been announced yet. Still, we send our condolences to his family, his friends, and all of his fans. Rest in peace, Sam Neill.

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Richard Huskisson on Light, and looks like a lot of people are trying to figure out how to deal with the rising tick problem across Canada. The climate change is making these things spread across the country, and folks out in Nova Scotia are finding an interesting way of dealing with it. Apparently, guinea fowl sales have spiked in Nova Scotia as homeowners are picking them up as a form of natural tick control. Scientists do say that the effectiveness is debatable, but that could be a supplementary method. It's kind of like getting possums just because they're rabies resistant and good at eating ticks. Maybe not the best choice, but I mean, when you're desperate, I guess anything will work.

It's your Monday midday, and the box office numbers from the weekend are out. Coming in at number 5 was Young Washington. 4 was Evil Dead Burn. Number 3 was Toy Story 5, still holding strong in week 4 with $18.5 million. Second place went to Minions and Monsters at $20.5 million, which has been a lot of movies opening weekends, but expectations were high when your company name is Disney and your name is Moana. Unfortunately, it underperformed with $43 million domestic and only $95 million globally, about $50 million less than the studios expected. Still, ahead of Snow White, which tapped out in theaters just over $200 million in total, we'll see if Moana can win back her budget of $250 million.

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1: Light 99.3 weather for Meaford, Collingwood, and South Georgian Bay. Yellow warning for heat in effect. Forecast today is sunny. High of 31, feeling like 37. Tonight, mainly clear. Low of 24. Tomorrow, it's mainly sunny. High of 33. And Wednesday also looks mainly sunny with a high of 28. That's a look at your Monday morning forecast on Light 99.3.
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5: 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I'm J.D. Moffitt.
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You're listening to Light, and I noticed that oil price has jumped up a couple of dollars this morning from the news over the weekend. This normally means you would expect gas prices to go up a few cents on maybe Wednesday, although there's been no predicted spike just yet, and gas and oil haven't exactly been on the same page lately. So we're going to have to just wait and see.

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1: Light 99.3 weather for Meaford, Collingwood, and South Georgian Bay. Yellow warning for heat in effect. Forecast today is sunny. High of 31, feeling like 37. Tonight, mainly clear. Low of 24. Tomorrow, it's mainly sunny. High of 33. And Wednesday also looks mainly sunny with a high of 28. That's a look at your Monday morning forecast on Light 99.3.
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you had your chance, but you blew it.

It is a warm Monday online, and it's hard to measure the impact of heat waves because the way heat hits people isn't the same as other natural disasters. But afterwards, you can sure tell the toll. For example, European countries reported more than 10,000 excess deaths during the record-breaking heat wave that engulfed the west of the continent in late June. That's a disaster on the scale of earthquakes, floods, cyclones. But they don't get talked about the same way because it's harder to measure heat stroke, aggravating cardiovascular and respiratory diseases. It's still important to be safe, though, when it's that hot, which is happening here this week. So again, be safe in the heat.

The Michael biopic has become the first ever biopic to surpass $1 billion worldwide. It did that just barely at $1.1 billion, which was not only enough to beat Oppenheimer and Bohemian Rhapsody, but break that billion-dollar milestone. Now here is the king of pop, Michael Jackson, on Light.

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1: Light 99.3 weather for Meaford, Collingwood, and South Georgian Bay. Yellow warning for heat in effect. Forecast today is sunny. High of 31, feeling like 37. Tonight, mainly clear. Low of 24. Tomorrow, it's mainly sunny. High of 33. And Wednesday also looks mainly sunny with a high of 28. That's a look at your Monday morning forecast on Light 99.3.
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It's a yellow warning, which should mean the heat is manageable, but be careful, especially with kids, seniors, and pets who have trouble managing their own temperatures. Make sure anyone with heart or breathing issues is well cooled and hydrated over the first half of the week. We'll get that forecast again for you in a bit.

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0: living, so we turning up. 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
1: Ariana Grande on Light. Looks like she won't be in American Horror Story Season 13 after all. She has had to drop out of the cast, citing scheduling conflicts with as the reason. It's her Eternal Sunshine concert tour that's keeping her out of the show, which is a bit of a shame for fans of both of the artist and the show, but makes sense. She's a performing artist first.

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1: Light 99.3 weather for Meaford, Collingwood, and South Georgian Bay. Yellow warning for heat in effect. Forecast today is sunny. High of 31, feeling like 37. Tonight, mainly clear. Low of 24. Tomorrow, it's mainly sunny. High of 33. And Wednesday also looks mainly sunny with a high of 28. That's a look at your Monday morning forecast on Light 99.3.
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Richard Huskisson on Light saw a news article today that was talking about why we put solar panels on green spaces and not over parking lots. It was a UK article, and they recently passed a law which stated that 40% of new building rooftops must have panels on them. And in France, they legislated that most car parks have to have coverage. It's a planning requirement now. Here in North America, it's mostly fields that get panels, but we could do both. In fact, we probably should. All new builds should have panels, and parking lots too. We just need to push for the legislation to happen.

It's Light Middays for your Monday, and on Friday, there was a world record set with the help of Mr. Worldwide, Pitbull. He helped set a Guinness World Record at London BST Hyde Park Festival July 10th for the largest gathering of people wearing bald caps. Over 22,000 fans showed up in bald caps to support the attempt, 22,141 to be specific. Despite already being bald, Pitbull himself wore a cap to qualify for the record, considering it was something that had never had a record set before. That was quite the start. Going to be hard to break that one in the future.

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1: Light 99.3 weather for Meaford, Collingwood, and South Georgian Bay. Yellow warning for heat in effect. Forecast today is sunny. High of 31, feeling like 37. Tonight, mainly clear. Low of 24. Tomorrow, it's mainly sunny. High of 33. And Wednesday also looks mainly sunny with a high of 28. That's a look at your Monday morning forecast on Light 99.3.
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Richard Huskisson on Light, and a museum in the Netherlands has honored a deceased artist by recreating one of his works. They smeared more than 800 pounds of peanut butter across their floors in memory of Dutch artist Wim T. Schippers, who first created that work in 1969. I can't say I understand why somebody would think that is art, but my wife Kate and I have had many conversations about how I just don't get modern art, and I don't know that I ever will.

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1: Light 99.3 weather for Meaford, Collingwood, and South Georgian Bay. Yellow warning for heat in effect. Forecast today is sunny. High of 31, feeling like 37. Tonight, mainly clear. Low of 24. Tomorrow, it's mainly sunny. High of 33. And Wednesday also looks mainly sunny with a high of 28. That's a look at your Monday morning forecast on Light 99.3.
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Richard Husk is an online, and here's something I don't get. In the U.S., the FCC has approved a demonstration satellite from California startup Reflect Orbital that will use giant mylar mirrors to redirect sunlight back to Earth. Their idea is to sell sunlight on demand to solar farms, emergency response, and so on. But there's a bunch of problems here. First, we don't need more solar radiation in a climate crisis. Second, that's going to disrupt nocturnal creatures, human sleep patterns, astronomers' observations, and more. This feels like more junk in our orbit and being allowed by one country. What I don't get is how we, as humans around the globe, haven't figured out that our orbit belongs to all of us, and we need an international body to regulate it.

Late middays for your Monday afternoon. The World Cup continues tomorrow with the first of the semifinal matches. This one will be between France and Spain, happening tomorrow afternoon at 3. Feel like Dave is going to have his eye on that for you tomorrow. But for now, just enjoy the rest of a hot and sunny summer day the best you can.

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2: Light 99.3 weather for Meaford, Collingwood, and South Georgian Bay. Yellow warning for heat in effect. Forecast today is sunny. High of 31, feeling like 37. Tonight, mainly clear. Low of 24. Tomorrow, it's mainly sunny. High of 33. And Wednesday also looks mainly sunny with a high of 28. That's a look at your Monday morning forecast on Light 99.3.
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5: 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I'm J.D. 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

Light 99.3. Yellow warning for heat remains in effect. They're talking about it for the next few days through midweek. As things heat up this afternoon, quick reminder for you to stay cool in the peak of the heat of the day. When it's over 30 with the humidex up towards 40, it's going to be dangerous, especially for seniors, children, and animals. Keep hydrated. Keep cool. Watch out for each other out there, and we'll get a proper look at that forecast for you again in just a bit.

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You're listening to Light, and it looks like the price of oil continued to climb through the day, up a couple more dollars from where it was this morning. Once again, that would normally lead to a price increase at the pumps a couple of days later. Can't say for sure that's going to happen this week, as last week was very strange. But it doesn't look like you will have to pay any more tomorrow than today. At least that's what the experts are saying. It also is best to fill up after 6 if you have to.

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1: Light 99.3 weather for Meaford, Collingwood, and South Georgian Bay. Yellow warning for heat in effect. Forecast today is sunny. High of 31, feeling like 37. Tonight, mainly clear. Low of 24. Tomorrow, it's mainly sunny. High of 33. And Wednesday also looks mainly sunny with a high of 28. That's a look at your Monday morning forecast on Light 99.3.
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Richard Huskisson on Light. That's going to be it for me for today. Dave Crowman on the way to take you through the rest of the afternoon into the evening. Now, tonight, I will be back with the 80s at 8, so join me for that, and have a great rest of your day.

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Bruno Mars, Marry You on Light. Good afternoon, Dave Creelman here. Back from a break and trying to figure out how everything works here. Now, what do I do? Let's see. Push this button. Oh, hey, music.

Dave Creelman here on Light, back from vacation. I had a stay-at-home vacation once again, just took it easy. It was kind of nice, actually. 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My son was here, there, and everywhere, and I basically just me and the animals. 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So here we are, getting back into the swing of things, like hanging out, and the great tunes as well.

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1: Light 99.3 weather for Meaford, Collingwood, and South Georgian Bay. Yellow warning for heat in effect. Forecast today is sunny, high of 31, feeling like 37. Tonight, mainly clear, low of 24. Tomorrow, it's mainly sunny, high of 33. And Wednesday also looks mainly sunny with a high of 28. That's a look at your Monday morning forecast on Light 99.3.
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Felix Cartel and Rev Dancing in a Dream on Light 99.3, checking out what's happening this week. 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And this week on Thursday, it's Roundabout Dance with Amanda Brahm and Simon Dawes. 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

Brittany on Light, Dave Grimlin here. One thing I love about the summer season is a lot of people go away on vacation, which makes it a lot lighter and easier to get around on the roads. Yeah, loving that. You're watching any YouTube. YouTube becoming even more popular than it already has been, but it's becoming a secondary TV channel for a lot of things. Some shows are on there. Great tutorials. Lots of really good content on YouTube. This survey found that many people spend 156 hours a year watching oddly satisfying online clips. Now, what do you mean by that? Well, you know, just odd things you come across, go, oh, that's kind of weird. 6 out of 10 people who love oddly satisfying videos spend almost half an hour a day watching them. And a third in this survey, they say they enjoy watching power washing videos. Okay, that's what I mean. You'd sit there for half an hour and watch somebody power wash their deck or the side of a wall. It's just insane. But you can get hypnotized, just get hooked in on it. I know. 27% enjoy watching object crushing videos. So you see what I mean? I know everybody's got their own thing. You can send me a text. Let me know what you think is yours. And oddly satisfying videos. Yeah, check. That's on my list too.

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Lots happening, and the BYOLC continues throughout the month of July. 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

Elijah Woods, Jamie Fine, Ain't Easy, Dave Creelman here. You know, sometimes and most times it's the little things, right? And here are some things that adults find joy in. And they get joy from the little things, like finding my phone exactly where I left it, rather than looking around for it. Or finding your glasses where you think you left them and you find they're on your head. I know it happens to the best of us. My hair actually doing what I want to do with minimal effort. No issue with that, but I understand those who do. Reducing unread messages to zero. That is not happening on my phone or desktop. Remembering bags for the supermarket. How many times? Now, I'm pretty good at it. I'm a bit obsessive, so I make sure I take them with me, put them in the car, have them in the car. Often, I'll forget them in the car and buy another one. When I realize it's Holiday Monday coming up. Ooh, that's kind of cool. And finding a TV show with loads of episodes already available. So maybe something you haven't seen. We're going back watching shows around 10, 15 years ago. We just never watched. Got the whole series ahead of us. Satisfaction of ticking everything off my to-do list. These are little things that adults really enjoy and get joy from. Getting home just before it starts raining. Or finding a parking spot without driving around. Just the little things, right? Number one on this list is a delivery arriving in scheduled time. Don't worry about that so much. But everybody's got their own little thing.

Dave Grillman here on Light. You know, Nike says they've got the shoe that's going to change your life, change your mindset, change your focus, reduce stress. It's a shoe. It's called the Nike Mind, and they say it works by stimulating sensory nerves in the foot, and this helps reduce activity in the brain and prevents daydreaming and wandering minds. Oh, come on. Those are big claims. I'd love to see the science behind that. I'm not going to buy them and find out. I got some pretty cheap sandals that have spiky insoles, and yeah, they stimulate the brain and keep my mind off daydreaming, I think, and I didn't pay that much.

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1: Clear tonight, a low of 20. Tomorrow, sunshine and 32. A few clouds tomorrow night, a low of 23. And then Wednesday, sun cloud mix and a high of 29.
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just hit the pedal. If things go wrong, it's just incidental. 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Yeah, you wanna ride in the six, you wanna dine in the six. But when I lean for the kiss, you said I'll probably send you some pics. And

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Dave Grillman here online. This story comes from Beverly Hills, and I bet this is the only place in the world where this could happen. They're looking to install the first luxury gas station, Maggie's Refuel. They plan to pair standard convenience store with food, fancy dishes, and locally sourced baked goods. Okay, that's all and well. I think that's kind of nice. Up it up a bit. Take it up a notch. Yeah, and he says, we see an opportunity to create something that's very exciting and something that people will want to go in and discover new treats and treat themselves. We're talking about a gas station. He wants to change it from a regular pit stop. Well, I like the idea of, you know, better food at the pit stop, but it's still a pit stop, and the whole idea of the pit stop is to get in and get out in good time, and I can't see us stopping for a four-course meal or just pulling over for gas and a quick break. But hey, power to them. If it works, Maggie's Refuel, if you're in the Beverly Hills area, check it out.

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1: Clear tonight, a low of 20. Tomorrow, sunshine and 32. A few clouds tomorrow night, a low of 23. And then Wednesday, sun cloud mix and a high of 29.
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Fleetwood Mac, Little Lies on Light 99.3. Well, this is coming up quick. Mark your calendars for July 31st through August 2nd. It is Summerfest 26 in Meaford, brought to you by the Meaford Chamber of Commerce, and it features E.T. 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

0: Your favorite getting together songs. You just want attention. Your favorite things are good songs. Because I'm happy. Clap along if you feel like a room without a roof. Your favorite it's over songs. Stay with
1: 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We go together.

Dave here on Light with a Pop Quiz. Haven't had one of these in a little while. Here's something to consider. Half of those surveyed said they are able to do this regularly as part of their morning routine. What do you think it is? I'll have the answer for you coming right up.

Dave Creelman here on Light with your pop quiz question and answer. And the question was this. Half of people surveyed said they do this regularly as part of their morning routine. What do you think it is? Well, the answer is waking up naturally without an alarm. That's pretty high, I would think. It says 37% of people rely on an alarm clock. I think that number is way low. 3% get woken up by kids or pets. Yep. 2% get woken up by other household members. Yeah, all of the above. However, I need an alarm, and I think most people I know use an alarm. And half of the people waking up naturally without an alarm, I would have to think that perhaps they're retired.

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1: Clear tonight, a low of 20. Tomorrow, sunshine and 32. A few clouds tomorrow night, a low of 23. And then Wednesday, sun cloud mix and a high of 29.
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2: 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I'm J.D. 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
3: I could stay

So are you still following the World Cup, or did you let it go once Canada was out? Big games coming up. We're in the semifinals now. France and Spain tomorrow at 3. And then Wednesday, it's England-Argentina. That'll be a huge game as well. And then the championship final game is coming up on Sunday. It's been some great sport. I'm really enjoying it. Some of the games actually have been kind of snoozers, but others have been so exciting, and comebacks and amazing. And amazing that it can come down to a penalty kick in the finals at this stage. That's kind of frustrating. But big wrap up this week.

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Get caught up with everything you need to know, what you need to know, news headlines, sports, weather, great tunes for the ride in. 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

Dave here on Light. So your workday is wrapped up. Perhaps you wrapped it up a while ago. Some people taking the summer off. I know some people can actually take the summer off. I think they're called Europeans. Yeah, a lot of European countries and cultures take a lot of time off. And Italy and Greece, they'll take July or August off. It's amazing. When I was traveling there years and years ago, you're traveling around in August and like, why is everything kind of closed or open and partially? Because they're taking the time off. Wow. Well, it's important to love what you do, that's for sure, no matter how you're working or how long you're working and spending every day doing it. I've always said you have to love what you do. It doesn't matter as long as you love it. Fourth and fifth graders were asked what kind of job factors would be important to them one day. 41% of the kids said doing something you enjoy is most important. That is so good to hear.

Dave Creelman here on Light, and you know, it's the summer, and if you have young kids around, I know how challenging it can be to, well, keep them occupied. Now, what if you're both working? Well, there's got to be some camps, there's got to be some daycare, depending on the age of the kids, and as they get older, I can tell you, it gets a little bit easier. The challenges change, but it does get a little bit easier, and summer's going to be the best time of year, right? But I know what it's like, you're trying to occupy the time. Well, I bring that up because, you know, it's nice that both parents can take time off, whether it's for a maternity, paternity leave, or just a shared leave, or just, you know, sharing the load and doing that. And more cultures and countries offer that. This poll was conducted in Spain. After new fathers took paternity leave, they found that they didn't want to have any more children. This is in Spain. Yes, they take the time and they take their leave and they spend all that time with the kids at home and think, no more kids, to each their own, right? But I can see how that could happen.

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1: Clear tonight, a low of 20. Tomorrow, sunshine and 32. A few clouds tomorrow night, a low of 23. And then Wednesday, sun cloud mix and a high of 29.
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David Guetta, Sia, Titanium. Dave Creelman here. We've been talking about taking breaks from work. Maybe it's a vacation. Maybe it's maternity or paternity leave. What about this? What about the work week? We've been talking about a four-day work week for a long time. Well, this study out of Iceland, 5 years ago this month, the world's largest ever trial of a four-day work week, reduced work time in Iceland, wrapped up, and it was labeled an overwhelming success. Now, they took 35 to 36 hours. They reduced their work week to that without a reduction in pay. And the 2,500 people who took part boosted productivity and well-being across all of the workplaces. Stress and burnout decreased. Health and work-life balance improved. While the country didn't pass a national law, many companies are starting to adopt the four-day work week. That's a 35 to 36-hour work week without reducing pay. This is in Iceland. I think we should all take a really close look at this.

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1: Clear tonight, a low of 20. Tomorrow, sunshine and 32. A few clouds tomorrow night, a low of 23. And then Wednesday, sun cloud mix and a high of 29.
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0: 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I was getting kinda used to
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